some point, I was leaning against the glass in the car and had my eyes closed, and it must have been a sunny day. And before I closed my eyes, I was looking at this hedge going by. And you know, if you're really close to something, it starts to blur. So it was blurring, and I was thinking, oh, that's really interesting how you can't focus on it when you get close enough and you're moving. What does that mean? Because it's not moving. I'm moving. And I'm just kind of daydreaming these stupid thoughts. And then all of a sudden, poof, I start hearing voices.

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breath to his laughter. For while the writings of Strauss, Spencer, Kahn, Ingersoll, Voltaire read their seemingly logical arguments against God, against his Bible, against his word. Against God, against his Bible, against his word, against his word, against his Bible, against his Bible, against his Bible, with their seemingly logical logical arguments. Seemingly logical argument. Seemingly logical argument. On Ingersoll, Voltaire read their seemingly logical arguments. Voltaire seemingly logical arguments. Seemingly logical arguments. Seemingly logical argument. Seemingly logical. Seemingly logic, seemingly logic, seemingly logic, seemingly logic, seemingly logic, seemingly logic, seemingly logic, seemingly logic, logic, logic, logic, logic, logic, logic, logic, logic, logic, logic, logic, logic, logic, logic, logic, logic, his word, but still, even though he the words on their pages, even though he looked at the words on their words on there. Words on there. Oh, he looked at the words on there. Words on there. Words on there. Even though he looked at the words on there. Words on there. Words on there. Though he looked at the word, word, word. Even though he looked at the word, words. Evil. Pages, those words leaped out at him. Words leaped out at him. Leaped out at him. Pages, those words leaped. Words leaped. Words leaped out. Those words leaped. Those words leaped out.

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Hello, hello, hello, people. 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Thanks for being here with me today. We'll be right back with you in a sec to talk about what we're playing.

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0: all you are. 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
1: Come on, baby. 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
2: Come on, huh?
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3: I've heard this before.
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My name is B Demented. You are tuned in currently to Boogie On. And shout out DJ Jazzbot for the previous set. That was amazing. Yeah, I'm going to stop talking because I don't really want to talk too much today. But yeah, well, let's get right to the music.

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1: All right. Okay. Hello. Hello. Oh, hello. Hello. You just listened to Bonkana Maiga with the song Komiya Hondo. And then before that was T-Mac with the song Nam Myoho Renge Kyo. And then before that was Nonas Pedro with the song Daje Von O Von Non. And then before that was William Onyebar with the song Body and Soul. And then before that, to start us off, was Rob with Boogie On, the title. Yeah, my name is B Demented. You're listening, you're tuned into Boogie On right now. Shout out my mom, my number one fan, hehe. And yeah, we're gonna get back to the music because I don't really want to talk today. 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We are a all volunteer run radio station, and we rely on listeners like you to keep our station going and to keep our DJs on the air. But yeah. Oh, and in the background right now, we have Rob with Funky Rob Way. Yeah. Anyways, up next, we've got Take Life Easy.

All right, hello, hello again. You just listened to, I am so sorry. Okay, you just listened to Boyega Adelaje with the song Colorful Environment. And then before that was Voila with the song Ashia. And then before that was Grotto 2 with the song Wait No Hurry. And then before that was Joni Hastrup with the song Free My People. Then before that was the Lihado Sisters with Danger. And then to start that set off was Christy Essien with the song Take Life Easy. In the background right now, you're listening to Rob with the song More. My name's B Demented. 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This is Boogie On. My name's B Demented. 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Anyways, back to the music.

All right. Hello. Hello. Hello. Hello. You just listened to Zoom with the song Waya, Waya. And then before that was Kiki Gyan with the song Disco Dancer. And then before that was Leta Mbulu with the song Kilimanjaro. And then before that was Gedu Blay Ambole with the song Burkina Faso. Yes. And then before that was Christy Essien with the song You Can't Change a Man. My name's Be Demented. You're listening to Boogie On. What you're hearing in the background right now is Fela Kuti with the song Zombie. And yeah, we're going to get back to the music because I don't want to talk anymore. 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

All right. You just listened to Pastor Latte with the song Nario Sekele Foya. And then before that was Florence Adini with the song Vocalize My Love. And before that was Tunde

And then before that was Leta Mimbulu with the song The Village. And in the background currently right now is Fela Kuti with the song Mr. Follow Follow. My name's B Demented. 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I've got about one left for you, and it should lead us out. But stay tuned for one very important thought. Nice. Okay. Yes, one very important thought. Yeah, thank you for listening.

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5: 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KFFD LP Beaverton. The following program contains materials which may be offensive to some listeners or inappropriate for younger audiences. Listener discretion is advised. Thank you so much for joining me again for one very important thought. I am revitalized, refreshed. Spring is in the air. I hope you are feeling the same. Wanted to give a big thank you to a few other Freeform DJs, starting with DJ Snack Attack for covering me while I was on a very important task. And to DJ Beatamented for serving up some fantastic songs just now. Last but not least, I would like to thank DJ Jazzbot for showing me a little bit of how to operate some records. So we should be hearing that in the back half of the set. You know, while I was out, I was pretty far underground in some concrete rooms. They were putting some things in the back of my head. And now if I touch a computer for too long, it will explode, which is exciting. Real cool developments in my life. But luckily, too long is not now, so we'll start us off with some Set It On Fire by Blood Cultures off the album Luno. Enjoy.

You just heard Weather Days, Take Care of Yourself, Paper Like Nests. Off of Hornet Disaster, that was Weather Days, Take Care of Yourself, Paper Like Nests. Had the wrong mic there for a second. That was released 2025, so pretty recent. Before that, we had Your Boyfriend Sucks with A Recipe for the Heart, at least that's the English title, off of episode 2 from 2023. Fantastic little shoegaze band. Indie rock shoegaze band. We are... Before that, playing The Radio Department, On Your Side, off Never Follow Suit. That's the EP. And of course, we started with Blood Cultures' Set It On Fire off of Luno. Thank you so much for joining me for one very important thought. I am DJ Arrows. We are here together on this Wednesday night. And we are having a good time, keeping it breezy, keeping it guitar-y. Like I said, if I touch too many computers, they'll explode, so I'm a little scared. They had me guessing cards. It was so much. Anyway, next we are going to be looking at Serenity in Solidarity off of What's Your Name? By What's Your Name? And the EP is My Name Is. I believe that is the correct... Yes, that is the correct order. Thank you so much for... I am all over the place. I am so sorry. That is not what we are listening to next. I think the tests are having some after effects. We are listening to I Don't Know If You Hate or Love Me from Doe Friends off of I Want to Love Again. Thank you for your patience. The conditioning takes a minute to wear off. Anyway, we'll be enjoying that together right now.

You were just listening to Pursuit by Mahal off of Something Soft. I believe that's from this year, something very recent, soft and recent. Before that, we had Kiss by Five Pebbles off of the Forget Me Not EP. Prior to that, we were looking at Serenity and Solidarity by What Is Your Name off of My Name Is. And of course, we started off the set with I Don't Know If You Hate or Love Me by Doe Friends off of I Want to Love Again. Thank you so much for tuning in tonight to One Very Important Thought as we shake the rust off a little from a break. But we will keep the tunes coming. We'll keep things good and well and energetic. Actually, we might be a little less energetic. We might be slowing down just a touch, not too much, as we move from this sort of rock shoegaze space into something a little more pop forward. Yeah, pop-ish forward. That is going to, of course, be Kareem Lofty, Turn to Dust, No BPM. That's the Kareem Lofty remix off of Kayala and Kareem Lofty from Take Me Apart. The remix is that's Take Me A_Part, if you're looking it up at home. Thank you so much for tuning in to Freeform Portland at 90.3 FM and 98.3 FM in Beaverton and Portland and online at freeformportland.org. Wherever you are, I hope the night is nice. I hope it is not too cold. I hope you get to feel it. And now time for our next song. Small technical error. So sorry. That is the second song in our set. That is the second time I've done that. That's got to be some kind of good or bad luck. We are actually listening to Warmth from Craft Spells off of Gallery EP. Then we will be lifting a Kareem Lofty remix. I'm as excited about it as you are. Got a little ahead of myself.

You just heard Kill Bill by Ebony. That's off of the Kill Bill EP released just this year. Before that, we had Papillons by Ima off of, well, it's a single, Papillons single. Before that, we had Kelena and Kareem Lotfi, excuse me. That was the song, and it's a doozy. Kareem Lotfi, Turn to Dust, No BPM, Kareem Lotfi remix off of Take Me Apart, the remixes. That's Take Me A dash underscore part, comma, the remixes. We started off the set with Warm by Craft Spells off of the Gallery EP. That's from 2012. Thank you so much for tuning into Freeform Portland. And at the start of the set, we were really putting the volunteer in volunteer radio, but we are an all-volunteer radio, and I think it's a fantastic thing. We just do it for the love of the game, and sometimes that means there's some bumps, so I hope I did not blow anybody's car stereo system out. Before the top of the hour, we have one or two songs. We are going to be playing Netwala off of, by Still off of Key Commando. That's a very, very cool, I think at least, compilation album. And then we might have some time for another track for the top of the hour. We'll see. It'll be a short little set though. So short and sweet. Well, maybe not so sweet. Thank you so much for tuning into Freeform Portland at 90.3 FM and 98.3 FM and online at freeformportland.org. Wherever you are, I do hope you are having a lovely night. And I do hope that you are enjoying things so far. I know I am.

Never do a bango, a bambalula.

That was just... Nature is not created in the image of man's compassion by Su Xing. That is pretty recent. Before that, we had Nitwala from Still, Big Yut, and Florence off of Kikomando. That was out of 2021 off of a compilation from the record label Pan. You are listening to Freeform Portland. I am A Rose. You are joining me for one very important thought. After a short break, I don't think I was doing much thinking at all during the time, other than getting a lot of colors flashed at me, trying to remember their order, that sort of thing. Anyway, thank you so much for joining me. We have some great things coming tonight. We have some more electronic music coming up for the rest of the set, followed by some analog inputs, I suppose you'd say. That is the records, of course. I really appreciate y'all joining me. It is truly my pleasure. It is a gift to do this sort of thing. And if you would be interested in sharing this gift with me, I would encourage you to look into volunteering here at the station. We always love more hands, more ears, and more mouths, and of course, more eyes. You are listening to KFFP LP Portland and KFFD LP Beaverton. The following program may contain, or pardon me, the following program contains material which may be offensive to some listeners or inappropriate for younger audiences. Listener discretion is advised. While I am advising, I would advise you to check in with the rest of the set here. I think the best may just be yet to come, but you'll be the judge of that. Well, let's start the judging. I have Karula from Baptisma off of, it's a single that just recently got put out, and I have really been jamming with it. I hope you will be too. Thank you so much. And thank you so much for tuning into Freeform Portland.

That was Distant Nostalgia Dub by Distant Dubs off of a single that was paired with two dubby. Before that, we were listening to 777 Beautiful Cherub Disorder by Bye 2 off the release My Wife Is Drink Paint, something I not particularly recommend doing for wives or otherwise. Before that, it was Vertigo Away. We had Yenoslav, Rain's Cut, featuring Rain Is Deaf. They just put out an album together, actually. I have quite been enjoying it, but figured this was the one to go with off of the release, Das Epos Holram. Before that, we were listening to Portland legend Golden Boy from, with the song FX Jungle off of Fantasy 999. And we started off this set with Baptisma playing Karula off of their new single. Now we are going to change tracks a little and try something we have never tried before on One Very Important Thought, and I'm not just talking about Escape, I am talking about playing some records for you. So we have some brought in from home and some from the station here. We will be having a good time, and might be a little hiccup or two. I appreciate you bearing with me. We are going to start this off with Pacific Break off of Pacific from State 808. 808 State. Thank you so much for tuning in to One Very Important Thought and joining me, DJ Arrows, for One Very Important Thought on Freeform Portland. 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Keep the energy up. Keep things happy. Being in the spring. Being in the life. And I hope as we continue this on, we'll keep this life together. Here we are, some records.

So sorry, going to filibuster here through some technical issues. I do not understand what is happening with the record player right now. I am going to throw on an a tune to try to get everything going smooth with this. Let's see on the maybe list for this set. As I said, going to be some technical bumps. You know, let's find something from a previous show, actually. Let's go for... You know what, let's go for Dunk Title in A Minor from Stars of the Lid and off of And Their Refinement of the Decline. Thank you so much. And thank you for turning into one very important thought. Very much appreciate you sticking with me here. Enjoy.

You were just listening to City Rain by Tor Lundvall off of the album Sleeping and Hiding. I hope if it's raining in the city where you are, that's finding you nice. Hope it's cooling down things as we cool down for the night. Before that, we were listening to David by the Radio Department off of Clinging to a Scheme, a repeat on One Very Important Thought here with me, a rose. Before that, we were listening to Heartbeats by The Knife off of Deep Cuts, and we began, well, we're playing Pacific Break by 808 State. That's Pacific, the Tommy Box mixes. And we started the whole set with Dunk Idol A Major off of, Thigh Stars of the Lid off of In Their Refinement of the Decline. Thank you so much for being nice and chill with me while I figured out the everything involving records there. You know what they say about sailors and smooth seas. Of course, we've said that before here. We are wrapping up here on Freeform Portland. We are going to go ahead and play a Dedekind cut song to finish out the night. That is going to be The Crossing Guard off of Tahoe. Thank you so much for joining for One Very Important Thought.

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1: 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I'm waiting in the sewer drain for losers facing defeat. It factor, clip mapper, seen Shangri-La, should call me your majesty with all due respect, your honor. She seen I had the gall to double down on my dharma, dapple with the shakes of the townships and sacred geometry. Triage from trapezoidal, void in the middle, community pillars, empty syringe cylinders, Colt 45s, 90 degree wave Dillingers, millimeters blast, you ask me today's math, see, you just lack the gigahertz, it hit from a Picasso plane, African fractals, I spit this in a fossil, came to dig it back up. Nigga, I'm clutch and chudge, dressed like a wine Dutch. Hey, y'all, flux, you ain't such and such. Can get puffed, and that's a bag of smoke. It's not a cautionary tale, it's just a tragic joke. Not a brag or boast, gloats. I have hammers at your cantaloupes, not Gallagher. Smashing pumpkin, sad sellable. Calf caliber is just a different gauge, a different range. We on a different page. A distant wave, Callisto, visible to a specific gaze. Calypso. Played in the kitchen while I twist of J's. By all accounts, we modern day count of Monte Cristos. Begrudging scribbles in my list of names. Niggas I bagged up nickels with is missing days with their kids. It hit different to miss the fame. Or 08 sour D's with seeded a twist of fate. Hit it the way it tastes, it give me deja vu. Ain't nothing new except the way I do. You know what I mean? That's why I hit that shit. You know what I'm saying? So I hit that shit. I was like, yo, I've been here before. I've been here before, you feel me? That haven't happened to you, son? I'm telling you, G, each time, it's like, yo, ain't nothing new, fam. Deja vu, word. The way it tastes, yo, hit it the way it tastes. Hit it the way it tastes, and give me deja vu. Ain't nothing new, except the way I do. Go ahead.
2: We ended that segment with Deja Vu by Cavalier. Before that, we had Bodies by Knowledge, T-Man Funk by Pete Rock, Concrete by Mike featuring King Carter, In Your Eyes by Bad Bad Not Good featuring Charlotte Day Wilson, Free Cutter by Westside Gunn featuring Jay Electronica, Color of Autumn by Nujabes, and we started the segment with Memories of Lee Morgan by Pharoah Sanders. We got more great music coming your way, stay tuned.

You just heard Tears by Linkwood. Before that, we had Take It Back by Blood Orange featuring Arca, Joba, and Justine Sky. On the Double by DJ Crush. A Good Man with a Broken Heart by Low Vibe. The Boss by Pete Rock. Enough by Rory featuring Reggie and Jay Electronica. 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They Come They Go by Knowledge. 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And we started the segment with Ready Set Flex by Shaggetto featuring Zalupers. 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Stay

0: You just heard Terrorize My Heart, Disco Dub by 79.5. Before that, we had Only You by Steve Monae, A Place in the Sun by Stevie Wonder, No, Geiger Dub by Slauson Malone 1, No Need by Oscar Jerome and Ben Hawk, Detroit Part 2 by Shy Ghetto, Free by Salt, and then we had I'm Dreaming by Gap Band, Love Hangover by Diana Ross, Subways by The Avalanches, and we started this segment with Despite the Weather by K-Tronada.
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1: You just heard Jazz Club Mix by Tim Deluxe. Before that, we had Music and Wine, Speakeasy 3000 by Blue Six, Gardens by Knowledge, Central Line Jazz by Shaolin Cowboy, Skate Depot by Channel Trace, Black Jazz by Beldonna, Party Time by Pal Joey. Then we had Oyona by Hamid Al-Shari, Mystic Bounce by Madlib, Thousand Finger Man by Candido, and we started the segment with Dreaming of Better Days.

Rosie O'Donnell, Ellen DeGeneres, The Melting Pot.

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Music. Music. Music. Music. Music. Music. Music. Music. Music. Music. Music. Music. Music. Music. Music. Music. Music. Music. Music. Music. Music. Music. Music. Music. Music. Music. Music. Music. Music. Music. Music. Music. Music. Music. Music. Music. Music. Music. Music. Music. Music. Music. Music. Music. Music. Music. Music. Music. Music. Music. Music. Music. Music. Music. Music. Music. Music. Music. Music. Music. Music. Music. Music. Music. Music

You just heard New Love, DJ Coco remix by Voodoo Funk. Before that, we had Feel Like That Before by Corega, Nasa You Jam by the Bahama Soul Club, Elephant Ride by the Truffle Tribe, As the Sun by John Beltran, Same Old Sound, S-Tone Mix by Montega Bay, Ifs, Ands, and Buts by Jan Jelinek, and then we had Cause I'm Here by Slick Rick, Felicidad Buscemi Mix by Suba featuring Sibel, and we started the segment with The Creator Has a Master Plan, original album version by Brooklyn Funk Essentials. I'm your host Marcus, and you are listening to the 13th episode of Bedroom DJ, and we got more great music coming your way.

trip to the lung out. Don't get caught in that grip, you can't jump out. You got lost in your shit, now you run out. Oh, you thought you was big, you a bug out. Tryna call on a wish, tryna luck out. Yeah, see your part of this foot that I pump out. 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You try to talk to my bitch, you get cuss out. Demons all in my career, I'm at ha-ha. 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Second talk down, see me, I hunt out. Niggas don't wanna spin, they get spun out. I get up with you quick when the sun out. I got some niggas sick when I come out. I ain't coming for shit, I was done out. Tryna run up a lick and get some out. It was dark in the crib, I was bum out. How you started, them bitch in the come out. Too much heart for this shit, it might run out.

0: We finished that segment with Swing My Way by KP and Envy. Before that, we had I Love You by DJ Slink featuring Faith Evans, Record Deals by 1905, Funky Doctor by Fusion Funk Foundation, Coolidge by Les Sons du Cosmos and Samara Truth, Summer in Paris starring Agun by DJ Cam, Spun Out by Mike, Don't You Worry Baby, The Best Is Yet to Come by Sandy Barber, Pride, Main Mix by Austin Lade, and we started the segment with Funky Nasayu by the Juju Orchestra. That is it for tonight's show. I'm your host Marcus, and I will be back in 2 weeks' time. That is every other Thursday from 12 to 2 a.m. here on Freeform Portland.
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For the first half of this set, you just heard Silence by B1980, The Endopal Things by Rendered, Action Body by Millimetric, Avoli Suhocient by Schwefelgelb, Reverse Fall by Phase Fatale. And to start us out, Narcissist, Void Prototype Remix by Attrition. Up next, we are diving back in with some Sarin.

0: 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Starting from the last track you just heard, a brand new track from Neodymes called Trigger. 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And to start us out, G-Gar by Serena. Up next, we will be switching gears into some alternative and trip-hop vibes for the night, starting with some Scorn.
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0: That's all for the show tonight, starting from the last track you just heard. Jangle by Carlos Vasquez. Say the Word by Kevin Crosslin. Lost Cities by DJ Snow. 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And to start us out, Exodus by Scorn. 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

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I'm DJ Zenhound, and I'm going to be your host for the next 2 hours on this special non-scheduled broadcast. We just heard a track called Portals by Mania. And now we go to AJJS, a track entitled Minus Minus. 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

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I'm DJ Zenhound. Thanks for being here. We just heard AJJS and the track Minus Minus, and now we go to a track from Alda. From the record of the same name, this is a track called A Distant Fire. 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

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I'm DJ Zenhound. Thanks for tuning in. We just heard A Distant Fire by Alda. Now we have Halfbird and a track called Lees Across the Street. 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

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And now we go to Invocation, Incarnation by Negative Concord. 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

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I'm DJ Zenhound. The last thing we heard was Negative Concord, the track called Invocation Incarnation. Now we go to hell. The track is called Graphis. 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

I'm DJ Zenhound, and you just heard a track by Holder called Zonnestein. That was kind of broadcast inside another track called The Actual Ether by Mainz. And now we move to Insufficient Despair, part one of Personal Resonance. 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

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Now we have Midnight Rain by Sadness. Keep it locked. Don't go anywhere. We still got some stuff to do.

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Most recently, we heard Midnight Rain by Sadness, and now we come to our final track of the show, which is called Undertow, a track by Cecil Rulin. We close things out with this, and I want to thank you again for being here for this special broadcast, this unscheduled show, filling in whenever necessary on the Freeform Portland programming schedule. Sometimes the show that's supposed to be there isn't there. Sometimes it's just there is no show because it's maybe 4 or 6 in the morning on a given day, and there's just no DJ scheduled for that show. I'm here to take up some space, but also I'm done taking up space, so thank you for listening, and be sure to tune in for the next DJ. Whatever show comes up next, it's going to be fantastic because it's airing on Freeform Portland Community Radio. Remember, take care of yourselves, take care of each other, keep Portland feared.

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2: 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Good morning. I am DJ Landfill, and you are here with another thematic episode of Sack Lunch for You. This Thursday, I've got a mix that's, it was inspired by some boy bands and some some pop like Justin Timberlake or Khalil Fong. So it's kind of all over the place, but the through line is there's men that are heartthrobs and they are willing to do a lot to tell you that. Okay, just to help illustrate what I mean, first song coming up is Queen. So here is some Freddie Mercury, famously an attractive man.

Hello, hello. You are tuning in to Freeform Portland. I am DJ Landfill, and you just heard Toro y Moi with Ordinary Pleasure. And I mean, if the lyrics weren't enough for you, if you want to watch that music video, they did it in one shot. It's great, and it's very, you know, amorous. You know, he's like kind of grooving and moving his body. Oh, great. Before that was John Legend with PDA, We Just Don't Care. And before that was Tupac with I Get Around. I was listening to a bunch of mixtapes in like 2015, and people were putting that in like every mixtape, which makes sense because it's great. But anyway, so that's one that I have. Before that was Billy Idol with White Wedding. And starting off this set, right at 6, was Queen with Dancer. You may have noticed a theme, and if you're just tuning in, it is heartthrobs, or, you know, kind of spicy men. At least I think all these men are attractive. Maybe it's just me, but no, I think it's others as well. Alright, so behind me is not actually a thematic song, it's just Stereolab, just, with a flower called Nowhere. And we're gonna get back on theme, I think, right now. Thanks for tuning in to Freeform Portland, and here is Fits and the Tantrums.

Welcome back. Hope you are having a nice morning. You just heard Bruno Mars with That's What I Like. If you didn't have enough of that song in 2016. And if you are just tuning in, I am DJ Landfill, and on this special thematic show, I've got a lot of songs by some heartthrobs. Kind of sensual songs, really talking about how much they care about you, and you, and you, and those other people over there. So, before that, we had Of Montreal, The Party's Crashing Us. I just had to include that for my middle school self. Before that was Andre 3000 with Happy Valentine's Day. This was actually one of the safest songs to play on the radio from this whole album. He's got a lot of explicit songs, I'll just say. And we started off this set with Fits in the Tantrums with 6 a.m. That's just a fun one. So I'm just going to keep it rolling. Thanks for tuning in. 1, 2, 3.

0: 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I am DJ Landfill, and I'm so glad that you've got your dial tuned to Freeform Portland, because this morning I've got some steamy songs. I've got some, you know, kind of heartthrobs out here. Prince, not last among them, that's for sure. I had to cut the last minute of the song for, you know, you can just guess why. I have this thematic show, so yeah, that's my theme, is just kind of heartthrobs. Anyway, behind me, Prince with Let's Pretend We're Married. Before that, it was It's Time to Disco, and that is from Chakra Khan, another just iconic heartthrob. And then I went all the way over to Hong Kong with Khalil Fong, with NMW. And that song, great. And then before that, you might say an American, Khalil Fong, it was Justin Timberlake, well, Ciara featuring Justin Timberlake. But, I mean, Justin Timberlake was the reason the song got on with Love, Magic. So, hope you are enjoying the songs. They're what I like to wake up to. And yeah, I'm just gonna keep it rolling here. There's a few clips, and then we'll get back to the music.
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You are listening to Freeform Portland, and you just heard Prism by Shiny, the premier K-pop boy band. Before that was Kaikipan Banarada Aswara, which is from Shah Rukh Khan again. And then before that was Jay Park with Nothing on You. That man is an incredible dancer as well as a singer. So if you get a chance to see any of his videos, it's amazing. I mean, he's a heartthrob, so he's gotta have it. And then before that was Justin Timberlake with Spaceship Coop. I've got a few JT songs. He was one of the inspirations. Him and Khalil Fogg. So, you know, I had to put a few shoutouts to him. And then starting off this set was Take Off by 2PM. And I have a confession to make, which is that I have not seen a single member from this band. So I don't actually know if they're heartthrobs. But they must be. That song, it's a banger. It's so well produced. They must have, you know, like a makeup artist and, you know, like stylist. They must have the whole crew making them heartthrobs, making them really hot. So I just put it in there for that reason. And I love the song. Okay, we're gonna keep on with the tunes. Hope you're enjoying your morning.

Hello, hello. This is DJ Landfell, and welcome back to Freeform Portland. You just heard a song from the original British boy band, The Beatles, with Drive My Car. Probably have heard of them. Before that was DNCE with Cake by the Ocean. That song has not aged well in some ways. In other ways, it's still pretty good. But yeah, there's some lines that are real duds. However, they are heartthrobs, so I had to put it in. And if you're just tuning in, that is the theme for this show this morning, is I've got a bunch of, you know, boys who really are out there just to look good, and maybe sing as well. Speaking of that, we've got Hall & Oates right before with Kiss on My List, and Queen with Staying Power. And that album, Hot Space, I used to just, you know, lay on my floor and just blast it and just, you know, sing along to the sing-alongs and really get my feels about the really feely songs. Oh, it's not an album that I've seen talked about a lot, so give Hot Space a chance. It's great. And then before that, we had D'Angelo with Me and Those Dreamin' Eyes. And, oh, if we're talking about heartthrobs, D'Angelo has got to be in that conversation. I mean, maybe I should have put him in sooner. I don't know. There's a lot of heartthrobs around there. What can I say? This is also the last I'm going to say anything, because I think we're nearing the end of our time. It's almost, what is it, 8? I'm pre-recording this, so I have to kind of do some math. It'll be 8, and you are going to just be on the winds of fate for your next show. But I am sure that you will be in total control of your day. I hope that it, you know, really just rolls out exactly how you want it to, and you have a great time. Yeah, okay. Next up, I've got some TXT, Tomorrow X Together, the K-pop group. They're great. And this is DJ Landfell out.

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1: 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Hey, hey, hey, this is DJ Cowboy Pilot, formerly Funky Chicken, Knights of Wheelhorse, and I am playing a show about, basically it's the Lloyd Center Shuffle, and it's about something I've been doing on Sundays where some people get together and they walk around the mall and listen to disco music and do some fast walking. And we will do it as long as the mall is there, or if they change their minds, which would be nice when it comes to tearing it down. So, anyhow, the first thing on the agenda for this fun time is Maximum Power with the Best of Eurobeat by Powerful T.

So, what you heard, what you just heard, was 1999 with Charlie XCX and Troy Sivan, and that would have been, well, after 1999, it was in 2018. All right, also was My Heart Beats Like a Drum, Damn, Damn, Damn, and that is Planet Pop, A Touch of Class, and that would have been, when was that? That was in 1990. So we also had Ein, Zwei, Polizei, and so on and so forth. Ein, Zwei, Polizei, Sieben Sex? No, Ein, Zwei, Beer. Anyway, my German is bad. All right, that's the beginning of it. And that was Ein, Zwei, Polizei from Modo. And that would have been from 1994. Okay, and also was Drop a Bomb with R3HAB Remix. So, with Riotron, Big Frida, and R3HAB. And that would have been from 2022. Okay, more recent stuff. Started out with Maximum Power with the Best of Eurobeat with Powerful T. And Powerful T was in 2020, so we got some Eurobeat now. Well, we do. Okay. This isn't all our stuff. This is a little more something that's more recent. All right, so anyhow, in the background, you're listening to Meet Her at the Love Parade with Da Hul and Faithless.

The wheels go round.

winds go round.

Bonjours. I think it means love today, but I'm not sure. French. No, it's not. L'amour toujours is the name of the artist, not French, anyhow. And that would be Gigi D'Agostino from 2000. And there was Sissy That Walk with Born Naked RuPaul. Born Naked album, I guess. And that would be from 2014. So we started out with the Rhythm of the Night. Rhythm of the Night single with Something Good from 2022. So a lot of this disco-y type stuff is a little more recent. So, okay. In the background, you're listening to Disco, and that would be The Instrumentalist with Breezeless.

What do we have here? I cannot believe you've traveled all this way to come on to my base and to waste my time. Where do you think you are? A vacation?

So, without further ado, I would like to remind you that you are listening to KFFP LP Portland and KFFD LP Beaverton on your dial at 90.3 and 98.3 FM, also streaming on the web worldwide at freeformportland.org. So, this is DJ Cowboy Pilot back again. Been back a few times, so I'm back again, and this time I want to tell you that, well, inform you that you listened a few minutes ago, you listened to Face the Race with Super Eurobeat. And that would have been Powerful Tea. Powerful Tea was from 2010. There's also The Logical Song with Stadium Techno Experience with Scooter. Actually, Scooter being the musician, the artist. And this was in 2001. So there was some more and more Mio with Strawberry Next. And that was Strawberry Prince. Strawberry Prince did this in 2020. Okay, so, and there was La Bamba, the Jam Collection, with Eddie Wata. That was in 2005. So we started out with In the Army Now. Yeah, that's actually may happen with some people. In the Army Now remixes with Captain Jack. Captain Jack, and that would have been for Rum 2018. So Captain Jack is doing newer things than Hey Ho Captain Jack, which is what he did back in the 90s. All right, so in the background, you're listening to Plastic Dreams, Plastic Dreams EP, and that would be JD.

that was Stamp on the Ground from Stamp on the Ground album single, the Italio Brothers. And the Italio Brothers would be from 2009. And then before that was The Cure and the Cause. The Cure and the Cause, probably a single, and that would be Fish Go Deep and Tracy K from 2004. And there was Hey Hey with Hey Hey single, and that would be Dennis Ferrier, and that was in 2010. Sue also was another chance single with Roger Sanchez from 2001. So we started out this particular set with Getaway, and that would be To the Maximum album, and that would be Max. Max is the artist, and that would be in 1993. All right, so in the background, you're listening to Berlin Boogie Town. Berlin Boogie Town remixes with Capote and Fimiani.

Hey, Cowboy Pilot here. And that was Never Ever with Never Ever single Race Break Stop of the, let's see, we have, 2016. All right, so also was Upside Down with Stamp from Italio Brothers. Italio Brothers being from 2010. Okay, so we also had Sleep When We're Dead, which sounds like a good idea. I don't think you're going to be awake when you're dead. Anyway, Sleep When We're Dead, Italio Brothers. That would be 2015. Okay, and that was what we started out with. And so it was a short one, and this will be a short one as well. So, okay, in the background, you're listening to Taikoukan Disco EP, and that would be from Nearly Equal Joy.

Hey, this is DJ Cowboy Pilot, and I'm just about ready to wrap this thing up. Just a few more things, and we will be finished with our fabulous show. So, all right, what you heard a moment ago was Daddy Cool with Take the Heat Off Me from Boney M. from 1976. And there was also Summer is Crazy Euro Disco, and that is Alexia. That would be Alexia, 1996. So we started out with Baby Baby with Euro Disco. That would be Corona. Corona being from 1994. All right. So somewhere in the background, maybe you'll hear it eventually, hopefully, is Face the Race with Super Eurobeat, and that would be Powerful T. So, okay, I'm going to finish this thing up with You Can't Touch This, Greatest Hits with MC Hammer, something we heard today when we were out walking about. So anyhow, this has been DJ Cowboy Pilot, Knights of Wheelhorse. See ya later. Bye.

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2: 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Kids starve in Ethiopia, and we are getting greedier. 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
3: 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You are listening to CD Underbelly with DJ Slam God, and I have a very special show somewhat planned for you all today. Today, we are finally going to be doing a show on the most famous guy of all time, whose birthday was just a few days ago. He is now 85. Please wish a happy birthday to singer-songwriter Bob Dylan. And to discuss Bob and give him his dues, I have invited on my dear friend Brendan Nagel, who has hit me to a lot of my favorite Bob deep cuts and ephemera over the years. And super excited to have him in the studio. A fun fact is that we're going to go see Bob in a couple weeks.
4: Yes.
3: We sure are. In Eugene, because the Portland show sold out. But I think it's going to rock. I love when... I love listening to recent Bob live clips and seeing how much he can mangle his old stuff and croak his way through his new stuff. And that sounds like more of a dig than I mean it to be, because he's as you'll hear over the course of these next couple hours, the weird live versions are some of our favorites, and I'm excited to go all over the map with you both today. Oh, I was told that the stream is glitching hella. Text me or Brendan if you have our numbers, and let me know if that's true. I'm told that now it's normal. Thank you, Grace. all right. Well, what better way to start than at the beginning? Except we're not really starting at the beginning, because Bob Dylan's first album was 1960, and I don't really want to play too much of that kind of stuff. Not that I don't think it's good, but I just want to get to the meat. So the one representative of his solo folky era that I have on deck is this version of Mama, You've Been On My Mind from 1964, from the first Bootleg Series compilation. And here it is.

reason. And he says, how? And you say, what does this mean? And he screams,

0: You just heard One Too Many Mornings from the, it's from the Royal Albert Hall concert from 1966, which was not actually at the Royal Albert Hall in London for the most part. Actually, that was recorded at the Free Trade Hall in Manchester, also in England. Before that was Fourth Time Around from Blonde on Blonde, which is sort of like in title only the featured album today. If you haven't listened to the show before, I always do a featured album. That's something that I own on CD, which I use as kind of the springboard for other stuff. But I feel like that doesn't really make sense with Bob because we're going to be all over the map today. And it's a big, big map. Before that was Ballad of a Thin Man from Highway 61 Revisited. And before that was Mama, You've Been on My Mind, which is a studio outtake recorded in 1964. So not long after that 1966 tour, which, fun fact, his backing band was the Hawks, who would later become known as the Band, and we will definitely be hearing from them again. Bob got in a motorcycle accident, and accounts vary on how severe that accident was, which is to say, there's a lot of speculation that it was either staged or exaggerated so he could take time off to detox from amphetamines and chill, because he was not chilling very much at this time. But anyway, he started doing other stuff later in the mid-60s, and that brings us to this next block, which is programmed by my co-host, Brendan. And this one starts with a track from New Morning from 1970. Anything to say about this next bunch of songs?
1: I guess so. Right, with that, we're leaving the 60s already. Great period for Bob, but there's lots of other great periods too, including this one. We're gonna kick it off with one of my favorites from New Morning, Day of the Locusts, which I feel like that album is kind of known as like a sort of, well, for one, some people considered it kind of a return to goodness, I guess, after Self-Portrait, which a lot of people didn't like, which is an album that came out just a couple months before New Morning. It's also, I feel like, kind of a, you know, blissful domestic vibe happening where he's presumably, I think he's at this point, like, moved to Woodstock, and he's with his wife and child and feeling good. But this song is, like, not really that at all. It's about his journey to Princeton to accept an honorary degree, which he didn't want to do, and he had to be convinced, really pushed by his wife, and for some reason by David Crosby, who was also on the trip with him. I don't know why. But the fun fact, the person in this song who he refers to as having their head exploded is David Crosby. Wow. I think with that, we'll get into that. And then we got a couple other New Morning and New Morning era songs after that, which maybe I'll say a little bit more about after. But if you listen really closely to the song, you can hear the locusts.
2: Oh, the benches were stained with tears and perspiration. The birdies were flying.

the gate, truck for unloading. The weather was hot, nearly 90 degrees. The man standing next to me, his head was exploding. Well, I

0: That was George Jackson by Mr. Bob Dylan. That song's a non-album single from 1971. There's actually two versions of it on that single, on the A and the B side. We heard just now the quote big band version. I don't know how big, if the band was really all that big, but it was a full band version, and then there's an acoustic solo version on the other side. I prefer the band version personally, but they're both good. Good song. That's yeah, like I said, did not appear on any album. Came out shortly after New Morning. We also before that heard Time Passes Slowly, which is a New Morning song, but the version we played is from one of the bootleg series from Another Self-Portrait. So it's just an alternate take of that, which I slightly prefer to the album version. And then before that, Day of the Locusts. And I think we're gonna keep moving through the 70s here onto a block of stuff from a couple years later, starting with one from Planet Waves, which is a 1974 album, backed once again by now the band, formerly the Hawks. The song's called Something There Is About You. Skyler, do you want to say anything?
1: Nope.
0: Cool.

0: All right. You just heard the live version of Don't Think Twice, It's All Right from the Live at Budokan album from 1978. That was the tour he did directly after the Rolling Thunder tour, which you just heard a couple tracks from. We'll get to that in a minute. Budokan is crazy. I think Brendan informs me that it was a completely different band from Rolling Thunder. It's the same band that played on Street Legal, which I will also play you something from. Or Brendan, rather. He queued that one up. But yeah, Budokan's crazy. He just goes full Jimmy Buffett, full reggae. The flute trills on that are crazy. It's one of my favorite live Bob documents. And before that, you heard Tonight I'll Be Staying Here With You, followed by It Ain't Me, Babe, both from the Rolling Thunder bootleg. And yeah, anything to say about Rolling Thunder? I feel like those three kind of went well together because they were totally revamped versions of his 60s material that just showed that he was, he had just gotten so much more confident and, willing to experiment live, which I think has held true to this day.
1: Yeah, to me, like, I think both Rolling Thunder, which I think is like a, like, very much sets up the even more deconstructionist mode he went into with the 78 tour, which is where the Budokan recording is taken from. I think it, like, it really represents, honestly, I mean, you know, those Rolling Thunder was praised at the time. The Budokan record was not at all. People hate that record, still do. I think, to me personally, it represents, like, kind of everything, like, what I really love about Bob Dylan the most, which is that impulse to deconstruct and to, like, mess with and play with his own music and also just American music in general. And I think it's really cool. I think, in the studio, Skylar and I were just marveling at, I think his voice sounds so amazing on the Rolling Thunder tracks. It's the good stuff. And I include Budokan in that as well. And then, coming up next, we're getting into, like, on top of the live stuff, which I love, this studio era for Bob is one of my favorites. That 78 tour, was happening right. He'd already, I think, he'd at least written all of, I think, Street Legal by that point in time. Although it hadn't come out yet. There's one Street Legal song on the Budokan record. But Street Legal also, which came out, later in 78, is another one of his works that was not appreciated at its time. And I think it started to have something of a revival, at least among some Bob fans, ourselves included. Mm-hmm. But this first song we're going to play is the opening track from that record. I think it says a lot about this period and about his, just even the title, Changing of the Guards. I think you can extrapolate kind of what that might mean in this context. It's also one of the only Bob Dylan songs that I can think of that fades in.
0: True. Before we let it fade in, I forgot to mention, before Tonight I'll Be Staying Here With You, I played Million Dollar Bash by Bob Dylan and the band from the Basement Tapes, one of his Chill Girl albums. That was actually from 1967, but it wasn't released until quite a bit later in 1975. And before that was Something There Is About You by Bob Dylan, backed by the band in 1974. It was 74, right?
1: 74, yeah.
0: All right. And just as a reminder, if you're just joining us here for our second hour, this is Freeform Portland on 90.3 FM and 98.3 FM and online at freeformportland.org. 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This is Changing of the Guard by Bob Dylan off Street Legal.

painting that's hanging in the Louvre. My throat starts to tickle and my nose itches, but I know that I can't move.

0: Don't call it a comeback. He's been here for years, rocking his peers, putting him in fear, making tears rain down like a monsoon. Explosion is overpowering. Over the competition, LL Cool J is towering. Here's Mama Say Knock You Out, so I'm going to knock you out.
1: Come on.
2: All right, that was Mama Said Knock You Out by Bob Dylan. I thought that would be as good a place as I need to put it, because we just played some stuff from Bob Dylan's 80s period, which some would call his wilderness years. He did put out some albums that no one likes, but I think as with any period of Bob, there is cool and interesting stuff to be found there. Like that last one, Tight Connection to My Heart, which is from Empire Burlesque from 1985. Anything to say about that one?
3: I like that song.
2: Me too, and I'd never heard it before. Before that was Don't Fall Apart on Me Tonight, and that was an alternate version. The quote-unquote real version was on Infidels from 1983, but it's just so much less good. This one is where it's at. He says the title line so differently. He delivers it differently every time in a crazy way. There's a really great video from the studio on YouTube, and my girlfriend Grace, shout out Grace, found that on YouTube, and that's how this song came into our lives, and we've never looked back.
3: Shout out YouTube.
2: That's Mark Knopfler of Dire Straits on guitar, Sly and Robbie from Reggae on drums. And before that, you heard Precious Angel from Slow Train Coming,
3: which also has Mark Knopfler on guitar.
2: True that. And that's from his Christian period, which is pretty infamous among Bob fans and Bob knower abouters. But I feel like that's kind of the coolest document of his born again Christianity. That one's from, what year is it? I think
3: 79. Slow Train Coming.
2: Sounds about right. There are some crazy reggae moments on that album too, but we didn't play those.
3: Yeah.
2: And before that was Changing of the Guards from Street Legal. So awesome.
3: Epic.
2: Yeah, I feel like in putting the show together, we were really trying to highlight some of, you know, both the less obvious eras of Bob, and also just some kind of lesser known stuff from the periods that have been more critically smiled upon. And we're just going to keep that train going, coming slowly, for this next block. And we're going to kick that off with this alternate version of Most of the Time, which is from
3: Oh Mercy. 1989, which, a lot of people see that as kind of his like, comeback out of the dire straits of the 80s.
2: Don't call it a comeback.
3: Yeah. I think a lot of the 80s music more than some people do. It is, Oh Mercy is a really great album. It's produced by Danny Lenoir, who's a pretty famous producer, and I think this album and then the other one that he produced, Time Out of Mind, which is later in the 90s, have, I think, a like really distinct sound to them, that is kind of just unusual for Bob. The version we're gonna play is not actually the album version, and it doesn't really have as much of the Lenoir flavor, which I do like, but there's something about this kind of more stripped down version that I think is just a little bit better most of the time.

left before my eyes. While the world of research has gone berserk, too much paperwork. Albert's in the graveyard, Frank is raising hell. I'm beginning to believe what the scriptures tell.

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They say whiskey'll kill you, but I don't think it will. I'm riding with you to the

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The world has gone black before my eyes. 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

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And my happiness is yours. Wind is gone, the river's on the rise. I loved you then and ever shall. But there's no one left in the town. The world has gone black before.

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0: You just heard False Prophet from Bob's most recent album, Rough and Rowdy Ways, which came out in 2020. When I think back to when the pandemic started, I remember the moment where I was like, oh man, like everything is going to change forever. That arrived when Murder Most Foul dropped like a week after things closed and I was just sitting around listening to it with my roommates, and I was like, dang, I feel like a part of history.
1: Yeah, it's different now. If this was a 3-hour show, we would have played it.
0: Oh, totally. Yeah, I desperately wish I could, but that track is cool too. Another thing about Rough and Rowdy Ways is that he is still touring that album, has been since I think 2021 or two, whenever his show started up again. And that's the tour we're going to go see in Eugene. Give either of us a shout if you're going to be there. It'll be awesome. That's part of what I think is often considered his never-ending tour, which, you know, is sort of the popular name for what he's been doing since the 80s, which is just doing a semi-consistent tour schedule whenever and for however long and with a lot of dates. All right. And before that, you heard Nettie Moore from Modern Times, which came out in, I believe, 2006, and my parents had a CD of it that they bought at Starbucks, but I didn't recognize that song. That's a Brendan pick.
1: Yeah. What do I have to say about it? Not much. It's just a good song. I think I love old Bob's voice, and I think that song's a good showcase for it. He really is like, I don't know. It's so interesting how his voice is this thing that's like almost treated as like a negative by some people. Maybe I feel like I remember that like conventional wisdom growing up, hearing like, oh, like Bob Dylan's an amazing songwriter, but like his songs are best when like other people sing them, which I don't agree with at all.
0: He's so emotive.
1: Yeah, he's just like even as like a now, you know,
0: 85-year-old,
1: mid-80s, yeah, recently 85-year-old, he's like so expressive and like doing interesting things, interesting inflections that are you know, affect the meaning and the way that the songs hit.
0: Truly. Before that was Mississippi off 2001's Love and Theft. Awesome song. The band was really cooking. And before that was Most of the Time, alternate version from Oh Mercy, but not on Oh Mercy. All right, we are coming to the end of our show, and it has been awesome to have you on, Brendan. Just awesome to listen
1: awesome
0: to Bob
1: to
0: talk Bob. Today's all about Bob.
1: Bob.
0: I will leave you with a couple fun facts about Bob that I found on the internet. In 2020, Bob wrote a blurb for a book called Overcoming Dyslexia, and I don't know what his stake in that was, but
1: he was moved.
0: Another thing is that one of his sons, whose name I don't even know, is a dentist in Minneapolis, and the other one, Jacob, is the front man of the Wallflowers, and the other one, Jesse, directed the movie How High. I don't know if Bob still smokes that stuff, but if he did, I hope he enjoyed How High on a whole other level. All right, this has been CD Underbelly with DJ Slam God and Brendan Nagel, and I'm going to leave you with one of the greatest Bob songs, Positively 4th Street.

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1: Hush! I'm listening to this.
0: What is it?
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0: How come I didn't know about this?
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0: 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Are you turning the music up?

0: do you like electronic music? It's all around us today, like the oxygen in the air we breathe, from the top of the pops to the oddest sounds of the underground. But from where and when did it originate? 1980s England? What about 1970s Germany?
1: Hello, hello. You are listening to KFFP LP Portland and KFFD LP Beaverton. Welcome to Flowers Anonymous. I am your host, Butterflames, a little out of breath because I was running up a hill trying to get here in time, and first time back in about a month, I'd like to say. So I am just throwing myself back into it, into the garden for you guys. Speaking of which, I've been in my own garden tending to lots of plants. Some are mine, some are my loved ones, and I'll give you a little update. I took my dog to the vet, spent about $1,400 to get a dental extraction, found out he had a tumor, got good news yesterday that it's benign. Yay! So that stress and worry is now dissipating, and I just need more money for the rest of the dental extractions. But overall, good news. My little dog baby is being very well taken care of in our garden. And right now he is probably soaking up the sun, taking a nice afternoon nap. So yeah, this is Flowers Anonymous, and I have a collection of music for you today that I have gathered, and I've gotten some of these songs from the flowers, some from the critters, some from the visitors in the garden and around it, down the street. A lot has been going on, and I've just been hearing that everyone is dealing with something heavy or, you know, very, very time and energy consuming. So I have a lot of songs here that kind of will reflect that. So let's start off with the first round of music for you, first round of songs. This is going to be the take from some flowers and plants that are on their way out or maybe have already died, and this is what they had to tell me.

0: Hello again. So you just heard KLK by Mietz Conte featuring Serena. That's Serena spelled S-1-R-E-N-A. Mietz Conte was just in town for I think the second time ever here in Portland. He played at the Holocene and I tried to catch his set, but I showed up so late I only got the last 45 minutes, but it was still a great 45 minutes. And that was the second time I'd seen him this year anyway. So, I mean, I think it was this year, but yeah, really, really fun show. Mietz Conte is really fun and works with a few different genres, in his work. And yeah, that song was a little shorter and slower one, but I liked that a lot. And yeah, the song was called KLK. I'm not sure if that stands for anything or is supposed to be pronounced a certain way, but yeah. Before that one you heard Break 'Em Off by Better Off featuring Curb LaGoop. Before that it was Crows by Destroy Boring and Bellis. Right before that you heard Garden Song by Phoebe Bridgers, and at the beginning I played Kill Me by Indigo D'Souza. And yeah, those are the songs that just needed to be played at the beginning here, because I find it helpful to, you know, embrace those we all have negative feelings. It's important to feel them and process them, but then also let them go when they're ready to go. So I had to honor all the flowers that are dying, all the flowers that are wilting, and all the flowers that did not get enough, you know, fertilizer or nutrients that they needed to really feel fully blossomed. And that was a few sad songs, a few moody songs. There will be a couple more, but I just wanted to get those ones out at the beginning here. And now I can play you a little bit more of a relaxed vibe as we start to come to a grounding, I guess you could say. You sit on the ground and just start to feel the sun and just start to feel like we can come back to ourselves and kind of start fresh. Or, you know, let's not get ahead of ourselves for now. Let's just be a little lazy. So here's this next one called Turkish Vibes.
1: Hep aynı kitabı okurum ben. 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

Welcome back. I'm going to tell you what you just heard, and that was El Canto de los Grillos by Ezequiel Calvo. And before that, it was Saturn's Return by Zara Larsson. Right before that, it was Wildflower by Hank Crawford. And right before that, it was Lazy Afternoon by Irene Crowell. Sorry, her name's Irene Crowell. I couldn't really see from here. And then at the beginning, I played Turkish Vibes by an artist called Hello Prince. And yeah, so how are we feeling? Are we feeling lazy? Are we feeling relaxed? Are we feeling proud? Are we feeling a little bit more confident? A little bit maybe grateful that we are at where we are now? And we've been able to process and go through some hard things that life has served us. And now we're able to start moving a little bit again. Because that's how I feel right now. And I'm going to speed it up a little bit. But then if you've been a listener, or if you know me, you know I like to speed it up and slow it down and just kind of go back and forth and switch between all sorts of moods. So you know I will slow it back down after I speed it up. But this next one's called Virus, and it is sped up version of this song. So here it is.

Hello again. Let me tell you what you've been hearing. You just heard Little Pink Plastic Bags by Gorillaz. And before that, you heard You Lose by Magdalena Bay. Right before that, it was Saturn by Six Dogs. And right before that one, it was a song called Cry Alone by Sydney with a C. And that is the full name. I'm not just telling you that. Their artist name is Sydney with a C. And at the beginning, it was Virus Speed Up by Elktro. Let me verify that real quick. Yeah, Elktro and Ian Vensek. Those songs, I put them together because they kind of all made me think about the theme of, you know, starting a new friendship or a new relationship and being a little unsure and a little nervous, but hopeful and excited and maybe even a little anxious, because none of us want to cry alone every time. It's definitely sometimes, but it's nice to have a friend, and it's nice to have a support system and, you know, somewhat of a gardener, somewhat of someone who is there to tend to your garden sometimes and help you out and give you some tips and advice if you just can't figure it out on your own and if you're having trouble. And yeah, so those were a mix of that, those feelings, as well as just also being conflicted and deciding to call it quits when it's not working out. And I feel like You Lose by Magdalena Bay kind of had that feeling of like, well, you lose. But at the end there, Little Pink Plastic Bags was kind of just that vibe of floating through the wind. Don't you ever feel like a little plastic bag floating through the wind? Yeah. I like the idea of a little pink plastic bag, though. But anyway, I like that song. That's very just, we're all just going to float along anyway, right? So let's start up a new song here. And this one is also kind of along those same lines of just asking for a friend, you know? Wanting someone to be there for you, whether they knew you before or they're a new friend, whether you have history or not. And, you know, sometimes life is crazy. Sometimes you come across an old friend and you're in new places in your lives. You haven't seen each other, but the past may have been a little muddy. And I feel like this song is kind of addressing that. And I really, really, really, really like it. It's called Asking for a Friend by Churches.

All right, you just heard Burn Your Life Down by Tegan and Sarah. Before that, my favorite band, Good Charlotte, and their song Beautiful Place. And right before Good Charlotte, I played my other favorite artist, Charlie XCX. It was a very short little one and a half minute song called Open Up, off of the Wuthering Heights album, which was an album made for the movie Wuthering Heights. So it does sound a little bit more like, you know, soundtracky, but still such a good album and song called Open Up. And at the beginning, I played Asking for a Friend by Churches. And that's Churches with a V instead of a U, in case you've never heard and you liked it. So that was a few songs about opening up and looking for a friend, reaching out, and just kind of, just kind of falling to your knees, burning your life down or feeling like your life has been burned down and realizing that you have to just kind of submit and, you know, accept that there are both beautiful and tumultuous things in your life that you're gonna encounter, and to not do it all alone. And, you know, it's okay to reach out even when you think that someone might not be there for you. Sometimes you'd be surprised that they actually are. So those are a few songs talking about those sort of things. I am going to slow it down a little bit. Right now, this next song is called God Turn Me Into a Flower by Waze Blood.

Hello. You just heard Helena Beat by Foster the People. What a throwback. I completely forgot about that song, and that just, I'm perfect timing. Can I, like, come on. Yeah, that really put a lot of pep in my step while still, you know, being able to reflect on those feelings. You know, anyway, right before that was a song called, and I'm going to mispronounce it. I feel like the name and of the song and the artist, the song is called Babieca, by the artist, excuse me, let me try here. Guitarica de la Fuente. And that is an artist that I recently found and fell in love with. Oh my goodness. They have such extreme talent of singing. And I don't know if they're the one playing guitar, but, you know, they're very, very new to me. So I still have to learn more about them. But I love Guitarica de la Fuente. All one word. Check them out. And then right before that was another Charlie XCX song called White Roses. And before that was God Turned Me Into a Flower by Ways Blood, which is what I started that set off with. So yeah, a little mix of, and please look up, if you don't speak Spanish, please look up translations of Guitarica de la Fuente's music, because the lyrics really are so just unique and cute and sweet and interesting, I will say. I love them. So, all right. Up next, we have a song called Butterflies. And yeah, we only have a few left. Again, this is Flowers Anonymous on Freeform Portland, 90.3 FM and 98.3 FM, and online at freeformportland.org. And Flowers Anonymous is my show. I'm Butterflames. I host Flowers Anonymous for anyone who wants to just explore their own gardens, explore their own nature, and learn more about themselves and about others, and kind of just share their experience and share the moment together. And yeah, this is one of my favorite shows, actually, that I'm doing today. So I've had a lot of fun putting this together, and it feels like haven't put a lot of thought into it. Like, I haven't spent a lot of time curating all this, like sitting and thinking about what songs I want to put. It feels a lot more like I've just been going throughout this last month in my life, dealing with a lot of different things, and then throughout it just getting reminded of certain songs, looking them up and putting them on the playlist, or even I come across an artist, a new artist, or a new song, or an old song that I haven't heard in years and years and years, and put it on the playlist, and it's just created this really, really magnificent symbolic theme for us today. So yeah, I hope you've liked it, and I'm gonna play the next one called Butterflies.

All right, we're wrapping up here. I had to play a few more songs for those sad little flowers out there dealing with, maybe some heartbreak, maybe some moving on. That last song was called So Clear, the Umru Corrosion. It's called So Clear, Umru Corrosion, but in parentheses. I don't know. my brain's kind of all over the place right now. But that one's by Hyde and Umru. Right before that was Everglades by Azzy Doesn't Exist. Before that was Cherry Picking by Girlpool. And I am not sure if they're still called Girlpool. I know they had some sort of switch up in their either band name or members. I can't really remember at the moment. It used to be called Girlpool at least. And then the beginning of that set was Butterflies by a group who I don't know how they want people to pronounce this. I don't know how they're pronouncing it, but I'll spell it out for you. Fukers. So

0: All right, so that was my favorite song I just played for you, called It's a Beautiful Day, Thank You for Sunshine, by Trinix, Rashawn, and Jermaine Edwards. Before that, I played Moonhopper by Paul Hardcastle. What a banger. And at the beginning of those last three songs you just heard, it was Harvest Moon by Neil Young. I was definitely just crying to that last song. I just feel like this last month has been a major, just chaotic, storm, but it didn't cause a lot of damage. It just was a lot to deal with and took a lot of effort to stay grounded and keep my head up and, yeah, so I really appreciate hearing that song today, acknowledging the beauty and the pain, the sunshine and the rain. And yeah, so thanks for listening. Again, I am Butter Flames, spelt Butter X Flames, and this is Flowers Anonymous. And this time around, I didn't have anything to bring from the outside world besides music. But next time I'm here in a couple of weeks, I will have some more insights from critters, creatures, friends, visitors, gardeners, everything that goes around and comes around this part of the forest and nature. So anyway, thanks for listening. I will see you in a couple of weeks. Have a beautiful rest of your Thursday with whatever it may bring. Thank you.
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Good 2 p.m. You're listening to Marvelous Persona. I'm your host, DJ Ricky Friday. Hope you're having a beautiful Thursday. Last week I said, hope you're having a beautiful Tuesday, but it was Thursday. I literally just sat down and made it by the skin of my teeth. It's laundry day for me, so I had to zoom on over here. Anyways, May's coming to an end. So I kind of just threw this mix together. Had some ideas that will come to fruition throughout this session here for the next 2 hours. But I threw in a couple that I've just been listening to recently. One cool thing about one of my jobs is I get to listen to whatever music I want to listen to. And sometimes people have stuff playing when I come in and I just let it go. And this Bjork song came on when I was working over the weekend and I had forgotten about it. So I'm going to kick it off with that song and hope you enjoy.

Smashing Pumpkins, mayonnaise. Had to throw that one in here, you know, mayonnaise. That's off of Siamese Dream. That record came out back in, let's see here, 1993. Before that, you heard While We're Young, April March. That's the English version of Francois Hardy's song, Les Tempes de l'Amour. I always get those songs confused, and I did just realize that that is the English version of her song. So that was kind of a cool realization. Before that was Instantly Blank, in parentheses, The Goodness by Blood Orange, off of his record Coastal Grooves. That came out in 2011. Dev Hines is the mastermind behind Blood Orange. I threw that one on here because I actually just found out that Blood Orange is going to be coming to Edgefield in September. And I'm looking forward to that. Yeah, and then you heard Bachelorette by Bjork off of Homogenic. And that was the Family Tree version. Yeah, those are just some songs that I've been thinking about a lot recently. I always feel like May is a really, really long month, and it seems sort of never ending. At least that's how it's felt for me the past couple years. Last year I was preparing to graduate from college, so it's pretty exciting to see what I've done in the last year. Yeah, so actually the bulk of the rest of this mix, I'm gonna dedicate to a very special friend of mine that I met in college, DJ Cherry Pop from Girly Sound Radio. Who taught me everything I need to know, how to work a board in a station. We've got an anniversary coming up, so I wanted to play some songs that have a lot of good, fun memories behind them. So I hope you enjoy.

go. Kelly Deal, 6000. Love that song. It's so sweet. I threw that one on here actually because it is from a movie called May. If you have not heard of this movie, it is one of my top five favorite movies now. I watched it for the first time last year and it easily made its way into my top favorites. I believe it came out in 2002. I'm gonna double check right now. Yeah.

the song called Sailing. I don't know who did the original, but I believe that whole album that song is off of, it's called People Are Strange. It came out in 1998. There's other covers on there, Purple Rain by Prince, I Dream of Jeannie with the light brown hair. Yeah, it's a great, like, fun little album to relax to. Video games, Lana Del Rey, very classic, off her album Born to Die, came back out in 2012. I love that album during the summer. I just got it on CD a few months ago, and it will definitely probably be living in the CD player of my truck. Naked Eye, Luscious Jackson, off of Fever In, Fever Out. I will say I did get that CD, and I didn't really, it wasn't particularly my favorite, but Naked Eye is a wonderful song. Has that good like summer feel to it. Mambo Sun, T-Rex, off of his album Electric Warrior, 1971. Definitely my favorite T-Rex album. And then yeah, and then it was You Ain't Going Nowhere, Joan Baez. That one I got off of the compilation of the first 10 years. That is a Bob Dylan cover. She did switch a lot of the lyrics, but I love Joan Baez, and I love that song. Up next, got another this 5 or 6 song run coming for you. This little mix would not be complete without some Lisa Germano. So here we go.

I Would Die For You by Prince off Purple Rain. Love that record. Still haven't seen the movie though. I know I need to get on that, and I'm gonna try to do that soon. Before that was Sophia by Claro off of her album Immunity. That one came out in 2019. It's just a sweet little song. Erica Kane by Aaliyah off of I Care For You. That record came out in 2002. Before that was Starstruck, Lady Gaga, featuring Space Cowboy and Flo Rida off of The Fame, 2008. Remember when I used to hear that song on the radio all the time? Such a good summer song too. I feel like Lady Gaga is just like, specifically that album, that's a very good summer album. And then that Lisa Germano song that kicked us off was Reptile off of her record Slide. That one came out in 1998. All right, got some more coming up for you. Still got about 50 minutes to go. We'll see if I timed everything right this time. I think I was mentioning a couple weeks ago that the most interesting thing about being on radio is trying to figure out how much you're going to end up talking about the songs and stuff, and trying to get it to all fit in the 2 hours. All right, got some MJ Linderman and Wednesday coming up for you. Hope you enjoy.

Nettles, Ethel Kane. That's off of her most recent record, Willoughby Tucker, I'll Always Love You. I've had the pleasure of seeing Miss Ethel Kane a few times live, and most recently went to Vegas to see her with a really good friend of mine, and just had an absolute blast. Felt really lucky to be able to be right up front and see her in all her glory. Before that was Candy Breath by Wednesday off of their most recent record, Bleeds. And before that was You Are Every Girl to Me by MJ Linderman off of Boat Songs. I love to play, whenever I throw MJ Linderman or Wednesday on a show, I love to put them back to back because it just feels right. All right, let's see here. So we've got a few more songs left. I'm going to kick off this next little section with a really sweet band called Life Without Buildings. This record that I'm going to play a song off of came out in the year 2000. This band in particular only has two albums. One came out in 2000, the other one came out in 2007, and they haven't released anything since then. But and they also haven't toured in a long time, but they just announced that they were going to play some shows in the UK. And I wish that I could make it over there to see them, but I'm hoping that maybe someday they'll come over to the States and I could get that chance. All right, yeah, here we go. Got some more good stuff coming for you. I'll be on till 4. Stay tuned.

Just Kalia Mayfield standing in the sun off of her record, Make My Head Sing. I've talked about this album on here before. It's from 2014, and I just absolutely love it. Liz Phair, Stratford on Guy, off of her album Exile on Guyville. So Real, Jeff Buckley, off of his album Grace. Good Fortune, PJ Harvey, Stories from the City, Stories from the Sea. That one came out in 2000 as well. And then that Life Without Buildings song was called PS Exclusive off of their album Any Other City. Threw some Jeff Buckley in here. Sadly, tomorrow, May 29th, is the anniversary of his passing. Passed away in 1997, I believe. Very tragic accident. Yeah, and he was only 30 years old, so just kind of a bummer. So yeah, love that guy. Beautiful voice, super unique. No one really did it like him. Okay, got a couple more left for you. Some Slater-Kinney on this mix.

Modern Girl, Sleater-Kinney, off of their album, The Woods. I'm going to let this next song play me out for the day. It's a beautiful little instrumental by Unwound. I know I've talked about this band a couple times on my show. Love them dearly. This is Where Are and Was or Is, off of their album Fake Train. I believe that one came out in 1993. You have just enjoyed 2 hours of Marvelous Persona with DJ Ricky Friday on Freeform Portland, 90.3 FM, 98.3 FM, and online at freeformportland.org. I'm not sure if I'm going to be back in a couple weeks. I might have some prior commitments. But you can always check the schedule. Usually here every other Thursday from 2 p.m. to 4 p.m. If I'm not here, have some beautiful auto mix playing for you, or perhaps another one of our fantastic DJs to fill in for me. May is coming to an end. It's hot out there. It's 80 degrees today. Got the Crocs on, got the tank on, got the jorts on. Very excited to go swimming this summer, enjoy some picnics in the parks, all that good stuff. Alright, enjoy this beautiful song by Unwound. Hope you have a wonderful rest of your week, good couple weeks of June, and you'll hear me when you hear me. This is DJ Ricky Friday, tuning out.

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You just listened to Gemini by Marek Heyman. And right now you're listening to The Way You Feel by Lone and Ketama. Thanks for listening. 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

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My name is Talk, and my voice is returning. It's great. It's super great. I am back. Sorry that I was not around for the past 2 weeks. 2 weeks ago, I had a small technical glitch. My computer was configured wrongly, and so I wasn't able to connect to the station to broadcast. But you don't need to know that. And then last week I was gone. I was on vacation. I had a sub. I had Laser Bacon covering for me, so shout out to Laser Bacon for that. Thank you so much for covering Electro Nouveau. Big shout out to Ricky Friday for Marvelous Persona. I saw that there's some Lana Del Rey on that playlist, and I might also play some Lana Del Rey today. I just returned from a camping trip, and I got a chance to play records out in the woods. And I was gone for a very long time, and I'm still very tired. And so I am just going to play a set that I played out there because I've got all these records right here pulled. I apologize. They are very dirty, and so they will probably sound very crackly. But we're going to listen to some Sad Girl Dance Jams today on Electro Nouveau. We're just going to play all of my favorite crying on the dance floor kind of tracks. All right. Thanks so much for tuning in to Freeform Portland. Thank you so much for tuning in to Electro Nouveau here on 90.3, 98.3. And now I can't remember if I did KFFP LP Portland and KFFD LP Beaverton. Well, I just did, so it's great. Okay, this is some Sally Shapiro with Forgot About You. 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Enjoy.

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That track always makes me think of Duchess. She left me and moved back to the UK with her sweet, sweet man, so I can't fault her too much, but it does make me sad every time I think about how much fun we used to have playing records together. She was the reason why I started DJing at Freeform. I loved her. I still love her. She's not like dead or anything. No, I love her. But she was the only other person I ever met that knew who I Break Horses was. And it was just really, you know, when you have a music bond with somebody, it's real cool. All right. So before I Break Horses, we heard Desire with Under Your Spell. We heard Discovery Zone with Dance 2 off 2020's Remote Control. And we started off with Sally Shapiro with Forgot About You. From her 2022 record, Sad Cities, which is like one of my absolute favorite covers. It's just real simple. It's real cute. But you're listening to Electro Nouveau here on Freeform Portland with me, Talk. I'm happy to have my voice back. That's real cool. You can always go on our Discord and say hi. 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

You're listening to Electro Nouveau here on Freeform Portland with me, Talk. That was Clara Luciani with On Un Bois Pound d'Amour from 2018. If you're familiar with the band La Femme, Clara was the original vocalist for them on their first record. I got a chance to see them with her on Vox, and she was amazing. They were amazing. I didn't know who they were, and I walked into a festival tent, and they were playing, and I was immediately just, like, struck. I think that was probably, like, 2016 or so. Yeah, it was a long time ago, but, man, it was a really fun musical moment. Before Clara Luciani, we heard French 79 with a drop from 2016's Olympic. We heard Aaron with Blouson Noir off 2015's We Cut the Night. Kid Francesca Coli with Moon, and it went like from 2017's Play Me Again. Baron E with Danser dans le Noir off of 2020's Jeunesse Dorée. And we started off that set with Flavien Berger doing Maddie La Nuit off 2018's Contretemps. A whole bevy of French babies. All the French babies all the time. I used to do a show on Freeform called Slow Poison in Your Champagne. It was in the same time slot, so you may have heard it, but it was all kind of like continental pop. I really love that stuff. Let's keep going. Let's see, what time is it? It's 10 till. All right. I'll play another track and then I'll be back with a signal refresh break. But this is Marnie with We Are the Sea from 2013's Crystal World. Marnie is the lead singer of Ladytron, so you might recognize the voice. But today on Electro Nouveau, we are revisiting one of my favorite sets I played over the past week when I was out in the woods playing records with friends. And I'm doing my best to recreate it, but I didn't write my set list down, so it's a bit out of order, and man, are my records dusty. But this is Marnie with We Are the Sea. You're listening to Electro Nouveau here on Freeform Portland with me, Talk. 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